The bad times in life is like a telephone. 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
0: Imagine. Come here, baby. You know you drive me up a wall, the way you make good for the nasty tricks you pull.

cause it's all gone south. Oh love, make the hurt not hurt, cause the pills don't work, they just make it

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My love for you is real. Something I can feel deep inside my body, my soul.